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My heart is on the table.

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Well, I have to. I have to.

0: Live Channel. 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
1: It feels like I'm about to overflow. 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